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One went out, I've no doubt, when I grew up and moved out at the place where the boy used to play.

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1: 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And the first time you touched me,

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